heart is beating, I can feel the recipe. I wonder if my day is coming, blame it on the entropy. My blood is pumping, I can see the end is right in front of me. 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
1: 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She said there's one thing you gotta learn, is not to be afraid of it. I said, no, I like it. I like it, it's good. She said, you like it now, but you'll learn to love it later.

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The Candyman is on the prowl. And for those that want to get busy, you got to speak up now.

In 1965, Vietnam seemed like just another foreign war. But it wasn't. It was different in many ways, and so were those who did the fighting. In World War II, the average age of the combat soldier was 26. In Vietnam, he was 19. In Vietnam, he was 19.

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And David and I recorded it on his last David Bowie Tonight's album. We're gonna do that together tonight. I want everybody, listen, I want you to sway with me. And we're gonna sing it together tonight.

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If you believe I deceive, then common sense I surely receive. Let me take you down the corridors of my life. And when you walk, do you walk to your preference? No need to answer till I take for

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I sense danger, you look at me, girl, if I was some kind of a total stranger.

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You're back and I'll be. And when you're sad, I'm on. And when you're tear, I'm torn. Take a second of me. Take a second of me. I stand firm for a soil. Look a rock on fall. So they juice me, seduce me. Dress me up in Stussy. Show me in my sticking. Will you be my victim? Take a second of me.

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It's really lame. So put it lightly. It's really lame. So put it lightly. It's really lame. To have more. So put it lightly. A glane of thomas or whatever. You kept wanting to put it lightly. It's really lame. Ooh, that's really lame.

put it lightly, it's really lame. To put it lightly, it's really lame. To put it lightly, it's really lame. To put it lightly, it's really lame. To put it lightly, it's really lame. To have more. To put it lightly, the glane of Thomas or whatever. He kept wanting to put it lightly, it's really lame. True, that's really lame.